As I hastened through Covent Garden, Blackfriars and Billingsgate, more and more people joined the painful exodus. Sad, weary women, their children stumbling and streaked with tears, their men bitter and angry, the rich rubbing shoulders with beggars and outcasts. Dogs snarled and whined, the horses' bits were covered with foam, and here and there were wounded soldiers, as helpless as the rest.

The young man was a devil, literally and truly a devil. Impetuous, ambitious. Only 23, he was a lover of literature and the arts, but also a worshipper of violence and the sword. He was Mahmud II, Sultan of the Ottomans, Caliph of Baghdad, and son of Murad. He was a bold soldier, one of the best. And it was the

So many memories. That was Vera Lynn teaming up with Maurice Winnick and his orchestra. And before that, we heard We Three, Nat Ganella and his New Georgians with Ray Dexter on the vocals. And I have no idea when either of those tracks were recorded. Here's a couple of tracks that are a little more upbeat.

0: Here's former Broncos great Ben Eichen for RAD.
1: In footy, control's a big part of the game. It's the same when you're on the road. Get behind the wheel after you've been drinking and you're more likely to lose control and cause a crash, maybe even killing someone. That someone could be your best mate. So when you plan to drink, plan ahead. Arrange a designated driver who won't drink or share a taxi. You'll make the road a safer place for us all.
2: RAD. Recording artists, actors and athletes against dumb driving.

From the west came a tropical squall, and the mercury began to fall. 40 fathoms deep was Nakamura. Set sail, no time to stage, for the storm began to rage. They dragged to the surface the boy from Okinawa. The agony's in his eyes, an old Malay man cries. He knows that the bend

one, who's won the jackpot prize. Take the happiness of children when their birthday gifts arrive. Put that happiness together, here's what you would find. It's just equal to the love I'd know if you were only mine.

summer, come winter, from June through to May, we do it just right, the Castlereagh way. Our aim is to please, that is our design, serving you on the Castlereagh line. Yan, a Yurrika, Yawan, Yaliba, Yepun, Yamba, Yalbaroo, Maitland, Munti, Mori, Maru, Yamo, Long, Minto, Marangaroo. We've traveled all roads, our name to enshrine in history as the Castlereagh line.

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Underhill, UNDERHILL, Ellen Bertha, known as Nell, of Penlington Street, Allenstown, passed away peacefully on Monday, the 7th day of September, aged 93 years. Beloved wife of Kevin, deceased, loved mother and mother-in-law to Julie, deceased, and Adrian, Leanne and Frank. Loved grandma to Natalie, Robert, Paul, Joanne and Kirsty. Great-grandma to Holly, August, Orlando and Isabella. Fur grandmother to Bella and Missy. Private celebration for the life of Ellen Bertha Underhill, known as Nell, has been celebrated as per Nell's wishes.

still their idol, as you were before. Kill just one more. Remind Anita, you're the greatest matador.

The young man was a devil, literally and truly a devil. Impetuous, ambitious. Only 23, he was a lover of literature and the arts, but also a worshipper of violence and the devil. Impetuous, ambitious. Only 23, he was a lover of literature and the arts, but also a worshipper of violence and the

Welcome to the world on Wednesday, the 16th of September. I'm Sean Bindley from Australian Independent Radio News. Welcome to the world on Wednesday, the 16th of September. I'm Sean Bindley from Australian Independent Radio News.